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0: somewhere along the line, a lot of radio stations forgot about the music. You know, like it was an afterthought. We're proud to be music heads at Ann Arbor's 107.1. And that's why we have cool features like New Music Monday, Studio A2, Made in Michigan Artists, Kopi's Cover of the Day, Feature Artist Friday, and A Trinity of Women. Maybe you missed that connection with music, that thing that made you say, oh, wow. Well, it's all right here. It'd be a lot easier to just paint by the numbers, but we think it's worth the extra effort to share our passion for music with you. We'll always play all your favorites and surprise you with a curve once in a while. That's the fun part. And it's produced right here at home. It's Ann Arbor's 107.1.
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0: Gigi Perez in Mount Joy is in the middle with Ann Arbor's 107.1. 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

It's Edie Brickell and the New Bohemians on Ann Arbor's 107.1. Devin Gafilian has a new album coming out, Time Will Tell. It's June 26th and July 23rd, the week after Ann Arbor Art Fair. He'll be headlining Bank of Ann Arbor's Sonic Lunch. 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Here's Devin Gafilian. It's IRL with 107.1.

0: A summer tradition is back. Season 19 of Bank of Ann Arbor's Sonic Lunch starts on June 4th with Made in Michigan Americana star Lindsay Liu.
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12: We've talked a lot about measles over the past year, but mumps has largely flown under the radar, even though it's been making a bit of a comeback as well. That's because fewer people are getting the MMR vaccine, which stands for measles, mumps, and rubella. The vaccine's been around for decades. It is effective. It is safe. What makes mumps outbreaks difficult to contain is that symptoms usually don't appear for 2 to 3 weeks after someone's been exposed. And that can make it hard to pin down where that exposure took place. And someone who is infected can transmit the virus to someone else before they are symptomatic. If you get sick, which could manifest like a run-of-the-mill respiratory virus or the telltale swelling of your cheeks and jaw, all you can really do at that point is to treat the symptoms and also isolate yourself so you don't infect anyone else. I'm Dr. Sanjay Gupta, helping you live a better life.
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0: Death Cab for Cutie, it's Riptides on Ann Arbor's 107.1. It's the season of new releases. And Death Cab for Cutie, new album, I Built You a Tower, comes out June 5th. That is just under 2 weeks away, the day after the opening of Bank of Ann Arbor Sonic Lunch. You can check out the lineup for that, AnnArbor107one.com, where also you can see the concerts that's in store for this summer. 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
8: Have you ever noticed that you mostly breathe through one nostril at a time? Even when you're not sick, even when your allergies aren't bothering you. The body actually switches the dominant nostril as frequently as every 2 hours while we're awake. That's according to Adam Taylor, an anatomy professor at Lancaster University in the UK. This alternating cycle is automatic. It's regulated subconsciously by the hypothalamus and the brain, he said. Your body does this to give each nostril a chance to rest and repair, so they don't get too dried out, which could make it easier for pathogens and inflammation to cause damage. Now, Taylor also said, studies suggest the left nostril may be more dominant, and when the right nostril is dominant, the body is in a more alert or even stressed state. Who knew? Pretty fascinating stuff. I'm Dr. Sanjay Gupta, helping you live a better life.
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It's another New Music Monday track from Bank of Ann Arbor and 107.1.

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Heart has to work so hard with Ann Arbor's 107.1. I'm Derek, and you have Coldplay right now. This is Paradise.

Ann Arbor's 107.1, Noah Kahn with Doors on your Memorial Day. I'm Derek, and don't forget those who gave the ultimate sacrifice for our nation. You have Eric Black up next. After Paramore, this is Why with 107.1.

That's Amos Lee. Windows are rolled down here on Ann Arbor's 107.1. My name is Eric Black, and we're going to be opening up the ticket window starting tomorrow morning with Scott Vertical. I'll let you know who's going to be there a little bit later on in the show. We also want to send you and a friend out to Bourbon and Beyond Festival later on this year in Kentucky. We'll talk about that a little bit later on as well. It's also a New Music Monday brought to you by Bank of Ann Arbor. We've got new music from His Golden Messenger a little bit later on, as well as Axe and the Hatchetmen. They're going to be at Sonic Lunch on August 20th. That is Axe and the Hatchetmen. But right now, it's new music from Lucy Dacus. It's her new single, Planting Tomatoes, here on Ann Arbor's 107.1.

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Call Me Whatever You Like. That's from Nathaniel Rateliff and the Night Sweats here on Ann Arbor's 107.1. We're going to hear new music from Modest Mouse. Their new record, In Eraser and Amaze, is coming out on June 5th. We've got the first single off of that new record coming up after Amy Winehouse. Right now, we've got Axe and the Hatchetmen, Sonic Lunch headliners later on this year on August 20th in Liberty Plaza. Here's a song off their deluxe edition of their latest record, So Much to Tell You. It's called Cheesecake here on Ann Arbor's 107.1.

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1: You caught me staring off the cliff again and looking down on everyone. Wish my goodbyes could be more innocent.

It could be the next big thing, or maybe just a cool new song. 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

It's a New Music Monday brought to you by Bank of Ann Arbor. That's new music from the Black Crowes. It's called It's Like That here on Ann Arbor's 107.1. That's off their latest album, A Pound of Feathers, that came out back in March. We also heard from Iron and Wine with their song In Your Ocean at the top of the 11 o'clock hour. We're going to hear from Cage the Elephant a little bit later on, and I'll let you know who's in the 107.1 ticket window this week coming up after Cage the Elephant. Right now, it's Duran Duran with Ordinary World here on Ann Arbor's 107.1.

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That's Skin and Bones from Cage the Elephant here on Ann Arbor's 107.1. And to borrow a phrase from Gordon Ramsay, you're really spoiled for choice this week in the 107.1 Ticket Window, starting tomorrow morning with Scott Vertical. Mount Joy, their show at the Michigan Lottery Amphitheater on June 9th is in the Ticket Window. The Strokes, Reality Awaits North America 2026 with Thundercat and Hamilton Lighthouser is coming to Pine Knob on June 15th. Sarah McLachlan, her Better Broken tour with Allison Russell is going to be at the Michigan Lottery Amphitheater on July 15th. And we've got Indigo Girls this fall at the Meadowbrook Amphitheater on September 17th. Just listen starting tomorrow morning with Scott Vertical and call that number, 734-988-1071. And good luck in the ticket window this week. We've got Sonic Lunch Headliner coming up after the break. We've got Lord Huron coming up after new music from Metric and their latest album, Romanticize the Dive. Here's Victim of Luck from Metric on Ann Arbor's 107.1.

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That's four-time Grammy nominee Grace Potter with a single off her new record, Trespasser. That one's called Love Me Not, here on Ann Arbor's 107.1. That new album from Grace Potter, Trespasser, is coming out on August 21st. She's also going to be headlining this year for Sonic Lunch on June 18th. Looking forward to that show in Liberty Plaza later on this year. We're going to hear new music from The Strokes and their album Reality Awaits a little bit later on after Sheryl Crow and Death Cab for Cutie. Right now, it's The Record Company with Talk to Me here on Ann Arbor's 107.1.

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That's All I Want to Do from Sheryl Crow here on Ann Arbor's 107.1. And if all you want to do is see the Strokes this summer, listen for the 107.1 Take a Window starting tomorrow morning with Scott Vertical. And speaking of the Strokes, here's the first single off their new album, Reality Awaits. It's called Going Shopping here on Ann Arbor's 107.1.

Bank of Ann Arbor's Sonic Lunch Season 19 starts next week with Lindsay Liu and Kate Peterson. 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
1: The ticket window will be closed for Memorial Day on Monday, but Tuesday we've got a bunch of tickets to give away, like Mount Joy, June 9th at the Michigan Lottery Amphitheater at Freedom Hill. Also, The Strokes coming to Pine Knob on June 15th. Tickets for Sarah McLachlan, July 15th at the Michigan Lottery Amphitheater at Freedom Hill. And tickets for the Indigo Girls at Meadowbrook with Linda Perry, that'll be on September 17th. Here comes summer. 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

he is my final serenade. He is a gun and he is a blade. 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
1: Hope you're enjoying your long holiday weekend. I'll be back live Tuesday morning with new music from Lucy Dacus, Modest Mouse, Noah Kahn, and others. 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

Sarah McLachlan is coming to the Michigan Lottery Amphitheater at Freedom Hill on July 19th. 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
12: Making sure your kids get enough sleep. It's one of the most important things you can do for them as a parent, and yet it's often overlooked. Not only does sleep in the early years set the stage for mental and physical health, it also creates the foundation for how one sleeps later in life. That's according to the National Sleep Foundation. Now, that organization recommends 14 to 17 hours a night for newborns, 12 to 15 for infants, 11 to 14 for toddlers, 10 to 13 for preschoolers, and 9 to 11 for school-aged children. When it's age appropriate, start by talking to your kids about why sleep is important. It helps their body grow, helps their brains learn, helps their mood stay steady. Don't underestimate the importance of a routine. You can even narrate what you're doing step by step to help them along the way. I'm Dr. Sanjay Gupta, helping you live a better life.
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Bank of Ann Arbor Sonic Lunch Season 19 starts next week with Lindsay Liu and Kate Peterson. 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

0: You got to hold on. You got to hold on. You got to hold on.
1: Don't just stream the songs, buy the music. So these great artists can keep going. It's another Made in Michigan track from Chelsea Lumber and Ann Arbor's 107.1.

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1: The ticket window will be closed for Memorial Day on Monday, but Tuesday we've got a bunch of tickets to give away, like Mount Joy, June 9th at the Michigan Lottery Amphitheater at Freedom Hill. Also, The Strokes coming to Pine Knob on June 15th. Tickets for Sarah McLachlan, July 15th at the Michigan Lottery Amphitheater at Freedom Hill. And tickets for the Indigo Girls at Meadowbrook with Linda Perry. That'll be on September 17th. Here comes summer. 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

0: Indigo Girls are coming back with special guest Linda Perry at Meadowbrook September 17th. 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

Ann Arbor's 107.1, that is Role Models. Sally, when the wine runs out, it is Tuesday, May 26th, 6 minutes after 6 o'clock. So many sixes. Good morning, I'm Scott Vertical. Thank you for joining me this morning. Hope your weekend, you hope you had a nice long weekend, and I hope it was a good one. I hope you had a chance. Oh my gosh, yesterday the weather was kind of perfect yesterday. And it's going to be nice over the next couple of days. If you'd like it a little bit warm, we are going to see increasing clouds as the day goes on, but it's going to be warm. Summertime high reaching all the way to around 81 or so. And the next couple of days going to be a little bit warm, and then Friday cools off just a touch. So if you can handle a couple of days of warmer weather, get ready because it's on its way. 51 degrees right now here at the studio. And coming up in just a few minutes, I'm going to get you your first keyword of the day to qualify you to go to Bourbon and Beyond. It's a very fun 4-day festival happening in Louisville, Kentucky. And oh my goodness, have you seen the list for who's going to be there? Have you heard the list? Maybe you haven't seen it. Have you heard it? St. Paul and the Broken Bones, Portugal the Man, Foo Fighters, Dave Matthews Band, Fits in the Tantrums, Buffalo Traffic Jam, The War on Drugs, Jason Isbell and the 400 Unit, Amos Lee, Goose, Jet, Joan Osborne, Lisa Loeb, Squeeze, Casey Musgraves. I mean, the list goes on and on and on. It's 4 days. It's over 100 bands on 5 stages. The Bourbon and Beyond Festival will fly out there. We'll get you money to travel. How's that? And we'll put you in a hotel for 5 nights. Deal? Cool. And then we'll get you VIP passes for the show as well. But first, you're going to have to qualify, and to qualify, you have to text us as many of these national keywords as you can. You got to put as many raffle tickets in the fishbowl as you can if you want to try to win this thing, right? Also, coming up this hour, the latest from Lucy Dacus. We're about to hear from Sonic Lunch artist X and the Hatchet Men, but first, it's Cannons on Ann Arbor's 107.1.

0: Ann Arbor's 107.1, that's Axe and the Hatchet Men with Cheesecake. Cannons before that. Now, of course, Axe and the Hatchet Men performing live at Bank of Ann Arbor's Sonic Lunch on August 20th. That's near the end of the season. So, yes, we obviously want you to come see Axe and the Hatchet Men on August 20th. But really, we want you to also get ready for June 4th. It's right around the corner. Lindsay Liu and Kate Peterson performing. It's a couple of Made in Michigan acts. And we are very excited to kick off Bank of Ann Arbor's Sonic Lunch series on June 4th. It's a free show at Liberty Plaza at 11:30 in the morning. All you got to do is show up. You don't have to do anything fancy. You don't have to buy a ticket. You don't even have to tell anybody you're coming if you don't want to. But you really should tell all your friends and family and coworkers and have them come with you to Bank of Ann Arbor Sonic Lunch for the very first performance on June 4th with Lindsay Liu and Kate Peterson. It's going to be so much fun.
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0: It's looking okay on the roads right now. I'm not seeing too many issues anywhere out there. In fact, zero issues in the Ann Arbor metropolitan area. Hopefully it's a nice quiet week because it's a short work week. Maybe a lot of folks are taking the whole week off. Maybe. We're all going to zip to work on time super fast. Coming up, the latest from Lucy Dacus. Your first keyword of the day to get you qualified for the Bourbon and Beyond Festival in Kentucky. And Nathaniel Raitler for the Night Sweats next on 107.1.
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12: From the Cook & White Heating & Cooling newsroom, I'm Renee Vitale. A suspect was shot and killed after approaching a Secret Service checkpoint near the White House with a weapon Saturday evening. Officials say that the man pulled a gun from a bag and opened fire near 17th Street and Pennsylvania Avenue, prompting agents to return fire. A bystander was also hurt and taken to the hospital with non-life-threatening injuries. The Secret Service says no officers were injured and President Trump, who was inside the White House at the time, was not harmed. The Coca-Cola 600 and Charlotte Motor Speedway turned into an emotional tribute to late NASCAR star Kyle Busch over Memorial Weekend. Fans, drivers, and Busch's family gathered for moments of silence and on-track tributes after the two-time Cup Series champion died Thursday at age 41 from complications tied to severe pneumonia and sepsis. NASCAR officials honored Busch with decals on every car, tributes during lap 8, and plans to retire the number 8 car until his son Brexton is old enough to race. Busch was considered one of the sport's greatest drivers. And the world-famous Red Arrows are heading to Washtenaw County for a rare appearance in the U.S., set to perform this summer at the Thunder Over Michigan Air Show in Ypsilanti. The Royal Air Force aerobatic team will take to the skies at Willow Run Airport in July as part of a North American tour, marking their first appearance in the Southeast Michigan area and their first tour of the continent since 2019. Organizers say that the Precision Flying Team will be a major highlight of the show as it celebrates America's 250th anniversary. That's the latest from the Cook & White newsroom. 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
4: I'm Aaron Weintraub with the St. Arbor Sports Update. The Michigan men's and women's track and field teams and the Michigan rowing team are the final Maize and Blue athletes competing this school year. The men's track and field team has 15 Wolverines competing at the NCAA East First Round tomorrow through Saturday in Lexington, Kentucky. The women's track and field team has 14 individuals and two relay teams competing at the NCAA East First Round tomorrow through Saturday, also in Lexington, Kentucky. The rowing team will be competing in the NCAA Championships for the 18th time. The 2026 NCAA Rowing Championships are this Friday through Sunday at Lake Lanier Olympic Park in Gainesville, Georgia. The Lions will conduct their first organized team activities, OTAs, of the summer tomorrow through Friday at the team's facilities in Allen Park. The Lions will also hold OTAs next Tuesday through Thursday and June 9th through 11th. Detroit's mandatory minicamp is June 16th and 17th. The Lions will open training camp in late July, play their first exhibition game on August 13th at the Cincinnati Bengals, and will open their regular season on Sunday, September 13th versus the New Orleans Saints at Ford Field. 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
14: Well, after like a month of feeling like definitely springtime conditions, this week is definitely summertime conditions. Increasing clouds as the day goes on, but it's going to be warm with a high around 81 degrees. Tomorrow, we keep that warm energy going with partly sunny skies and a bright afternoon high near 85. And then Thursday, absolutely gorgeous. The sunshine sticking around, bringing us a comfortable, bright high of 79 degrees. And then Friday cools off just a touch, but mostly sunny, crisp, and more seasonable with a high around 74. Right now, 51 degrees at 626. We've got music on the way from Lucy Dacus. Your first keyword of the day to qualify you to see the Bourbon and Beyond Festival. And this is Nathaniel Wright, living the night sweats. A little honey. It's Ann Arbor's 107.1.

Ann Arbor's 107.1, Mr. David Bowie, Young Americans, the title track from that 1975 album. And Nathaniel Rayliff and the Night Sweats before that with a little honey. We put a little honey in your tea. Oh, what a way to start the day. 25 minutes before 7 o'clock, and you need a keyword to qualify you to go to the world's largest bourbon food and music festival, Bourbon and Beyond. If you win this, you get 2 4-day Mint VIP passes. You get a five nights. You get to go for 5 nights in Louisville. We'll get you $1,500 for travel in cash. And you get to see so many bands. Portugal the Man, The Fray, War on Drugs, Adamant, Flaming Lips, Squeeze, Jason Isbell, Amos Lee, Counting Crows, Casey Musgraves, Mumford & Sons, Dave Matthews Band, Jesse Wells, Goose, Foo Fighters, and Queens of the Stone Age. And currently, that is the

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Q-U-E-E-N-S. Text the word Queens to 95819, and you are qualified to go to the Bourbon and Beyond Festival. Oh, my gosh. 4 days, five stages, over 100 bands, and it's going to be the festival to end all festivals, so do speak. Queens, like Queens of the Stone Age, Q-U-E-E-N-S. Text that to 95819, and keep listening. We've got more keywords throughout the day, throughout the week. Every time you hear another one, text it to 95819, and good luck. Lucy Dacus is planting tomatoes. She wrote a whole song about it. It's Ann Arbor's 107.1.

0: The Killers on Ann Arbor's 107.1. Lucy Dacus before that with Planting Tomatoes. And she recently told People magazine that she has not actually planted any tomatoes. Lucy says, I planted some things. I put my money where my mouth is, but I didn't plant tomatoes. I planted Thai basil, Italian basil, and parsley. We've got some basil going at our house as well. It's not ready for a pickin' yet. It's still, they're little teeny tiny basil. But we're excited to get our basil going as well. But Lucy Dacus, when she was asked what she's excited to make with these items from the garden, she said she's been using the parsley a lot. She makes a vegan bean dish with butter beans, mushrooms, onion and garlic, and a bunch of nutritional yeast, and then so much parsley. And that's basically it. And that actually sounds kind of good. Not a huge onion fan. So, if you're putting onions in something, they got to be little teeny tiny just for a little bit of flavor. Onions. Don't put big chunky onions in anything you're making for me. I'm not interested. Not that Lucy Dacus is planning on making me dinner anytime soon. It is 15 minutes before 7 o'clock.
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0: And it looks pretty good on the roads. I'm not seeing any real major slowdowns. Of course, at the M14 275-96 interchange, there's so much construction there, it's hard to keep track of it all. But just avoid it if you can. That's what I've been doing. Just avoid it if you can. Other than that, things are looking pretty good around town, and you're going to get where you're going pretty much on time. Coming up, we're going to hear from INXS. We're going to hear from Casey Musgraves, one of the artists performing at Bourbon and Beyond. We'll get you a keyword for that big prize package as well. 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
3: From the Cook & White Heating and Cooling Newsroom, I'm Renee Vitale. The Trump administration's Justice Department has removed dozens of online news releases tied to January 6th Capitol riot prosecutions, calling the post partisan propaganda. The deleted pages detail criminal charges, convictions, and sentencings connected to the 2020 attack on the U.S. Capitol. The move comes as President Trump continues efforts to reshape the narrative surrounding January 6th after already pardoning or commuting the sentences of more than 1,500 defendants tied to the riot. Critics say removing the records erases public documentation of the violence, while the DOJ says it's reversing what it calls political weaponization under the Biden administration. Sterling Heights has become one of the first cities in the state to ban the sale of kratom. It's a tropical tree native to Southeast Asia whose leaves produce stimulant effects in low doses and sedative effects in high doses. Mayor Michael Taylor cast the only dissenting vote against the total ban. He said countless people have told him that kratom has cured them of debilitating pain and given them back their quality of life. And drivers across Washtenaw County, especially in areas around Ann Arbor, Scio Township, Pittsfield Township, and Superior Township, can expect road crews this summer as about 26 miles of local roads get a facelift. The Washtenaw County Road Commission says it will seal coat roughly 16 county roads to extend pavement life and protect against wear from heavy traffic, weather, and freeze-thaw cycles. The work totals about $1.2 million and is designed to prevent more costly repairs down the line. That's the latest from the Cook & White Newsroom. 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
4: I'm Aaron Weintraub with the St. Arbor Sports Update. The Tigers, who snapped their 8-game losing streak Sunday night, then had an off day yesterday, are back on the field to host the Angels of Comerica Park with games tonight and tomorrow night at 6:40 and Thursday at 1:10. Detroit's Cater Montero is scheduled to start opposite the Angels' Jack Kohanowitz. Coverage starts tonight at 6:15 on the Big 1050 WTKA. Last night in the NBA playoffs, the New York Knicks beat the Cleveland Cavaliers 130-93 to complete their 4-game sweep of the Eastern Conference Finals in advance of the NBA Finals. Tonight, Game 5 of the Western Conference Finals. The San Antonio Spurs and the Oklahoma City Thunder tip off in OKC at 8:30 Eastern Time. This series is tied at 2-2. The NBA Finals will begin next Wednesday, June 3rd. Last night in the Stanley Cup playoffs, the Carolina Hurricanes beat the Montreal Canadiens 3-2 in overtime to win Game 3 of the Eastern Conference Finals and take a 2-1 lead in the series. Game 4 is tomorrow night in Montreal. Tonight, Game 4 of the Western Conference Finals. The Colorado Avalanche versus the Vegas Golden Knights faces off in Las Vegas at 9 o'clock Eastern Time. The Golden Knights lead this series 3-0. 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
5: Increasing clouds as the day goes on, but pretty warm. Summertime high of 81 is what we're looking for today. Tomorrow, we enjoy partly sunny skies with a bright afternoon high near 85. And then Thursday, it stays kind of warm. Sunshine sticks around and a very comfortable high of 79. And then Friday, it gets a little bit cooler, but it's still dry, mostly sunny, and a high around 74. Right now, we've got 52 degrees at 7 minutes before 7 o'clock. Coming up, we're going going to hear from NXS Casey Musgraves on the way. This is Mumford & Sons, their latest with Chris Stapleton. It's called Here on Ann Arbor's 107.1.

Ann Arbor's 107.1 Casey Musgraves and Dry Spell. Before that, we heard from Lowly Young. Made in Michigan music from Philip Michael Scales, his latest I Found Out. And Mumford & Sons with Chris Stapleton, the song Here. It is 7 minutes after 7 o'clock. Tuesday, May 26th. Good morning, I'm Scott Vertical. It's going to get cloudy as the day goes on, but warm. Looking for a high around 81 degrees. Right now, 52 degrees here at the studio. And, you know, the music we just played, for example, Casey Musgraves, and for example, Mumford & Sons and Chris Stapleton, those artists are going to be at this Bourbon & Beyond Festival. Are you familiar with this? We've been talking about it for the last couple of days, but oh my goodness, it is huge. It is 4 days, 5 stages, over 100 bands, and yeah, Mumford & Sons will be there, Chris Stapleton will be there, Casey Musgraves will be there, and a ton. I mean, the list is too long to give you the entire list. Squeeze, War on Drugs, Buffalo Traffic Jam, Counting Crows, Goose, Amos Lee, Adam Ant, Foo Fighters, Jesse Wells. It's a wide variety. And like I said, there's more than 100 bands, and we want to get you out there with a 5-night hotel stay, money to travel, and more. The Bourbon & Beyond Festival happening in September in Kentucky, and I'll get you a keyword to do that coming up here in just a few minutes. Also this hour, I'm going to open up the 107.1 ticket window. Let's get you in to see Indigo Girls and Linda Perry. Linda Perry of Four Non Blondes and a singer, songwriter, producer in her own right. Hugely successful songwriter, but Linda Perry performing with Indigo Girls at Meadowbrook on September 17th. So before the hour is over, I will open up the 107.1 ticket window and get you into that show. We're also going to hear the latest from Noah Kahan. Brandi Carlile on the way as well. Here's John Mayer. It's Ann Arbor's 107.1.

0: Ann Arbor's 107.1, that is In Excess from the Shabu Shuba album from 1982. That's Don't Change. John Mayer before that. 17 minutes after 7 o'clock, and if you stick around just a few more minutes, I'm going to open up the 107.1 ticket window, get you in to see Indigo Girls and Linda Perry at Meadowbrook on September 17th, and get you a keyword to head to the Bourbon and Beyond Festival and get treated like a star.
1: 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Traffic.
0: And right now, though, traffic-wise, things are looking pretty good. I'm not seeing any issues anywhere in the Ann Arbor metropolitan area. No accidents, no other unusual construction or slowdowns happening at this time. You do want to remember at the M14 275-96 interchange, we've got a lot of construction happening there that is just going to be, it's just going to make you grumpy as you go through that. And where 94 and 275 meet, we've got construction there as well. But other than that, things are moving along pretty good around town. It's 18 minutes after 7 o'clock, and on the way, Brandi Carlile next.
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9: From the Cook & White Heating and Cooling Newsroom, I'm Renee Vitale. The U.S. is moving toward a broad agreement with Iran that could end the war and reopen the Strait of Hormuz. President Trump says the deal is largely negotiated, but he's urging his team not to rush, calling the talks constructive but deliberate. The emerging framework would require Iran to give up its stockpile of highly enriched uranium, while the U.S. would phase out its blockade and allow Iranian oil sales to resume. Iran hasn't publicly committed to surrendering its uranium, though its president says that the country is ready to assure the world that it's not pursuing a nuclear weapon. A 60-day window is expected to finalize the technical details. Tulsi Gabbard is stepping down as President Trump's Director of National Intelligence, citing her husband's battle with a rare form of bone cancer. Gabbard said that her resignation will take effect on June 30th so that she can focus on her family. The former Hawaii Congresswoman and 2020 presidential candidate had led the nation's intelligence agency since early 25. Deputy DNI Aaron Lucas is expected to serve as acting intelligence chief following her departure. And eastbound 94 in Washtenaw County was shut down Monday afternoon after a woman jumped from a freeway overpass in Scioto Township, prompting a large emergency response. Crews were called to the Parker Road overpass around 12:40 p.m. after reports of someone threatening to jump, and the incident is being treated as a suspected suicide. Traffic was halted as first responders worked the scene, with cameras showing a heavy emergency presence and delays for drivers in the area. That's the latest from the Cook & White newsroom. 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
10: I'm Aaron Weintraub with the Ann Arbor Sports Update. The Michigan men's and women's track and field teams and the Michigan rowing team are the final maize and blue athletes competing this school year. The men's track and field team has 15 Wolverines competing at the NCAA East first round tomorrow through Saturday in Lexington, Kentucky. The women's track and field team has 14 individuals and two relay teams competing at the NCAA East first round tomorrow through Saturday, also in Lexington, Kentucky. The rowing team will be competing in the NCAA championships for the 18th time. The 2026 NCAA rowing Rowing Championships are this Friday through Sunday at Lake Lanier Olympic Park in Gainesville, Georgia. The Lions will conduct their first organized team activities, OTAs, of the summer tomorrow through Friday at the team's facilities in Allen Park. The Lions will also hold OTAs next Tuesday through Thursday and June 9th through 11th. Detroit's mandatory minicamp is June 16th and 17th. The Lions will open training camp in late July, play their first exhibition game on August 13th at the Cincinnati Bengals, and will open their regular season on Sunday, September 13th versus the New Orleans Saints at Ford Field. 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
11: A very warm day today. We'll get clouds increasing as the day goes on, but looking for a high around 81. Tomorrow, partly sunny skies, and again, a very warm high, this time near 85. Thursday, the sunshine sticks around, and looking for a high around 79. And then Friday, it cools off just a touch, mostly sunny, and a high around 74. Right now, we've got 54 at 728. Your tickets to see Indigo Girls and Linda Perry at Meadowbrook in September. That's on the way. Your keyword to maybe go to Bourbon and Beyond in Kentucky in September. Also on the way. We're going to hear the latest from Noah Kahn. This is Brandi Carlile. Human. It's Ann Arbor's 107.1.

0: keyword is Queens. Q-U-E-E-N-S, like, yas, Queens. No, more like Queens of the Stone Age. They're one of the artists that is performing live at Bourbon and Beyond. Queens, Q-U-E-E-N-S. Text Queens to 95819, and you're qualified for a four-day Mint VIP passes for Bourbon and Beyond, plus a five-night hotel stay in Louisville and $1,500 to travel there. When you get there, it's 4 days. It's five stages. It's over 100 bands, including Portugal the Man, Flaming Lips, Joan Jett, Jason Isbell, Casey Musgraves, Mumford & Sons, St. Paul and the Broken Bones, Joan Osborne, Jett, Buffalo Traffic Jam, The Fray, Jesse Wells, Foo Fighters, Goose, and more. Like, there's over 100 bands. We don't have time to list them all every time. But text the word Queens, Q-U-E-E-N-S, to 95819. That's the current keyword. And you get qualified. Every time you hear a different keyword, text it to 95819. You can qualify as many times as you want. What if you wanted to win something right this second?
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0: Well, I can help with that as well. Indigo Girls are bringing Linda Perry to Meadowbrook on September 17th. Love to send you to that show. 734-998-1071. 734-998-1071. Indigo Girls, Meadowbrook, September 17th. 734-998-1071. Good luck. The latest from Noah Kahan is called Doors.

Ann Arbor's 107.1, that is Smashing Pumpkins, and before that, Brandi Carlile with Human. It's 23 minutes before 8 o'clock. The current keyword to get you qualified for the Bourbon and Beyond Festival in Louisville, Kentucky in September. That

0: Ann Arbor's 107.1, that is Avid Brothers, Ain't No Man. Before that, the latest from Noah Kahan called Doors. It is 14 minutes before 8 o'clock. Congratulations to Amanda from Brighton. She's going to go see Indigo Girls featuring Linda Perry. Linda Perry, from Four Non Blondes and a producer and a songwriter. She has written a ton of songs. She wrote a bunch of Pink songs. I wonder if she's going to perform the songs that she wrote for Pink. I wonder. Maybe. It could be fun. Anyway, but Indigo Girls and Linda Perry at Meadowbrook on September 17th, and Amanda from Brighton gets to go. Thank you again, Amanda, for listening as often as you do. We really do appreciate it. And so we'd like to hook you up every once in a while. You're welcome. Coming up, I will remind you of the current keyword to qualify you for the Bourbon and Beyond Festival in Kentucky in September. And we've got music on the way from Bare Naked Ladies, a Made in Michigan track from Anna Ash that you will probably recognize coming up as well. Before we get to all of that, though.
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0: Traffic. It's a little slow. 94 westbound around Michigan. We've got our usual slowdowns. 275 northbound around Ford Road heading into the M14. 275 96 construction there. It's a little bit slow right here at this little part I'm pointing at here. We're 23 and M14 are meeting. Again, not unusual for this time of day. It's rush hour. So you're going to see some things rushing around, unfortunately, and some things where your foot is on the brake and not so rushing. So coming up next, we're going to hear the latest from Metric on 107.1.
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1: From the Cook & White Heating and Cooling Newsroom, I'm Renee Vitale. A suspect was shot and killed after approaching a Secret Service checkpoint near the White House with a weapon Saturday evening. Officials say that the man pulled a gun from a bag and opened fire near 17th Street and Pennsylvania Avenue, prompting agents to return fire. A bystander was also hurt and taken to the hospital with non-life-threatening injuries. The Secret Service says no officers were injured, and President Trump, who was inside the White House at the time, was not harmed. The Coca-Cola 600 in Charlotte Motor Speedway turned into an emotional tribute to late NASCAR star Kyle Busch over Memorial Weekend. Fans, drivers, and Busch's family gathered for moments of silence and on-track tributes after the two-time Cup Series champion died Thursday at age 41 from complications tied to severe pneumonia and sepsis. NASCAR officials honored Busch with decals on every car, tributes during lap 8, and plans to retire the number 8 car until his son Brexton is old enough to race. Busch was considered one of the sport's greatest drivers. And the world-famous Red Arrows are heading to Washtenaw County for a rare appearance in the U.S., set to perform this summer at the Thunder over Michigan Air Show in Ypsilanti. The Royal Air Force aerobatic team will take to the skies at Willow Run Airport in July as part of a North American tour, marking their first appearance in the Southeast Michigan area and their first tour of the continent since 2019. Organizers say that the precision flying team will be a major highlight of the show as it celebrates America's 250th anniversary. That's the latest from the Cook & White newsroom. 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
2: 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Detroit's Cater Montero is scheduled to start opposite the Angels' Jack Kohanowitz. 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Last night in the NBA playoffs, the New York Knicks beat the Cleveland Cavaliers 130-93 to complete their 4-game sweep of the Eastern Conference Finals in advance of the NBA Finals. Tonight, Game 5 of the Western Conference Finals, the San Antonio Spurs and the Oklahoma City Thunder tip off in OKC at 8:30 Eastern Time. This series is tied at 2-2. The NBA Finals will begin next Wednesday, June 3rd. Last night in the Stanley Cup playoffs, the Carolina Hurricanes beat the Montreal Canadiens 3-2 in overtime to win Game 3 of the Eastern Conference Finals and take a 2-1 lead in the series. Game 4 is tomorrow night in Montreal. Tonight, Game 4 of the Western Conference Finals, the Colorado Avalanche versus the Vegas Golden Knights faces off in Las Vegas at 9 o'clock Eastern Time. The Golden Knights lead this series 3-0. 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
3: You know, for a lot of folks, Memorial Day weekend is the unofficial start to summer, and I believe that Mother Nature was like, oh, did you say summer? Yeah, let's do summer then, because it's going to be warm. It was like springtime for almost all of May, and then Memorial Day hits, and boom, we got summertime. Increasing clouds as the day goes on, but very warm. Summertime high of 81 degrees. Tomorrow gets even warmer, with partly sunny skies and a high around 85. The sunshine sticks around on Thursday. For a high near 79. It cools off just a touch on Friday and mostly sunny with a high around 74. 54 right now at 4 minutes before 8 o'clock. Coming up, I'll remind you of your current keyword to get to the Bourbon and Beyond Festival in Louisville, Kentucky. I'll get you tickets to see Mount Joy at Freedom Hill in Sterling Heights in June. And this is Metric, their latest victim of luck. It's Ann Arbor's 107.1.

hear more than just the mainstream hits. 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

Ann Arbor's 107.1, that's His Golden Messenger in the middle of it. Before that, U2 and Metric, their latest Victim of Luck, started off that set. It is 9 minutes after 8 o'clock, Tuesday, May 26th. Good morning, I'm Scott Vertical, and it's going to be a pretty nice day today. Mostly sunny skies, warm, reaching a high around 83 degrees. Right now, 57 here at the studio. I hope you had a good weekend. I hope you had a chance to do some stuff that, you know, you've been meaning to get to. For example, I did a tiny bit of cleaning up outdoors. Just a little bit. But one of the things that we did, we've been busy. We've had a lot to do. We've had a wedding shower to plan for my stepdaughter. So we did that on Saturday. We finally had the wedding shower, right? So we've gotten that off the list. And now we can do things we want to do. Right. So we spent some of our time this weekend binge watching Hacks. You're familiar with Hacks. It's a TV show on HBO. Right. And it's great. It's about Gene Smart is a stand up comedian. And it's just a really, really wonderful show. Now, because we've been kind of busy lately, we have not seen any of the final season of Hacks, right? So the other night we go to watch, we're going to binge it. We're binging the whole season. We're doing all season five all at once. And so we go to watch season five and we realize we did not watch the final episode of season four because the episode we watched, it seemed like it was the end of the season and it seemed like it was a cliffhanger. Like, oh, wow, how's she going to get out of this one? This is really something. And so it turns out we had a whole episode to watch. And we're glad that we caught that. Otherwise, we'd have been very confused, very, very confused. It's tough to skip a whole episode of a show and then be like, wait a minute, what's happening here? It's like when they get previously on. It's like, no, we don't remember any of this stuff happening. So anyway, the Hacks season series finale is this Thursday. And so we're looking forward to it. It's a really, really good show. If you haven't watched it yet, I highly recommend it. And so does my wife. Coming up this hour, we will get you a keyword to get you into the Bourbon and Beyond Festival. Hopefully, fingers crossed. And I will get you in to see Mount Joy at Freedom Hill in Sterling Heights in June. Those tickets coming up when I open up the 107.1 ticket window. We're also going to hear from Monrovia, the heavy on the way as well. Made in Michigan music from Anna Ash coming up after Bare Naked Ladies. It's Ann Arbor's 107.1. It's

play guitar with a mitten? We sure can. It's another Made in Michigan track from Chelsea Lumber and Ann Arbor's 107.1.

0: Ann Arbor's 107.1 Made in Michigan music from Anna Ash, her version of Righteously, of course, originally from Lucinda Williams, right? Is that correct? That is correct. But yeah, Lucinda Williams. But oh my gosh, Made in Michigan music sponsored by Chelsea Lumber. I love that song very, very much. She kind of crushes it. Bare Naked Ladies before that with 1 week. Now, Anna Ash has performed at Bank of Ann Arbor's Sonic Lunch. She's not going to make it this year, but we've got, oh my gosh, so many other wonderful Made in Michigan acts coming through. And it all begins on June 4th with Lindsay Liu and Kate Peterson, two amazing Made in Michigan acts. June 4th, Liberty Plaza, Bank of Ann Arbor's Sonic Lunch, and it happens every Thursday after that, except for Art Fair Week. But my goodness, what a wonderful time it's going to be. We are really, really looking forward to this year's Sonic Lunch series. 11:30 Thursday mornings, starting on June 4th at Liberty Plaza. That's the corner of Liberty and Division, and they are free shows. You can get details at AnnArbor's107one.com. Coming up, I'll get you a keyword to hopefully get you into the Bourbon and Beyond Festival.
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0: We do have an accident, 275 northbound at Ford Road on both shoulders. So that is slowing you down through that stretch there. Other than that, just our usual things happening. Unfortunately, I thought everybody was going to take the rest of the week off. But nope, we've got traffic out there, especially at the M14 275 96 interchange. Slow 94 westbound starting at Huron Street all the way to State Street. We've got our usual slowdowns, US 23 southbound at the M14 connector. And heading into town, US 23 southbound around Lee Road. It is slow there, maybe for a reason that I don't have on my screen yet, but it is definitely rush hour. You are going to have your foot on the brake for some of it, unfortunately. Coming up, I am going to get you in to see Mount Joy at Michigan Lottery Amphitheater at Freedom Hill, and Talking Heads on the way. 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
4: The Cook & White Heating and Cooling Newsroom. I'm Renee Vitale. The Trump administration's Justice Department has removed dozens of online news releases tied to January 6th Capitol riot prosecutions, calling the post partisan propaganda. The deleted pages detailed criminal charges, convictions, and sentencings connected to the 2020 attack on the U.S. Capitol. The move comes as President Trump continues efforts to reshape the narrative surrounding January 6th after already pardoning or commuting the sentences of more than 1,500 defendants tied to the riot. Critics say removing the records erases public documentation of the violence, while the DOJ says it's reversing what it calls political weaponization under the Biden administration. Sterling Heights has become one of the first cities in the state to ban the sale of kratom. It's a tropical tree native to Southeast Asia whose leaves produce stimulant effects in low doses and sedative effects in high doses. Mayor Michael Taylor cast the only dissenting vote against the total ban. He said countless people have told him that kratom has cured them of debilitating pain and given them back their quality of life. And drivers across Washtenaw County, especially in areas around Ann Arbor, Scioto Township, Pittsfield Township, and Superior Township, can expect road crews this summer as about 26 miles of local roads get a facelift. The Washtenaw County Road Commission says it will seal coat roughly 16 county roads to extend pavement life and protect against wear from heavy traffic, weather, and freeze-thaw cycles. The work totals about $1.2 million and is designed to prevent more costly repairs down the line. That's the latest from the Cook & White Newsroom. 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
5: I'm Aaron Weintraub with the Ann Arbor Sports Update. The Michigan men's and women's track and field teams and the Michigan rowing team are the final maize and blue athletes competing this school year. The men's track and field team has 15 Wolverines competing at the NCAA East first round tomorrow through Saturday in Lexington, Kentucky. The women's track and field team has 14 individuals and two relay teams competing at the NCAA East first round tomorrow through Saturday, also in Lexington, Kentucky. The rowing team will be competing in the NCAA championships for the 18th time. The 2026 Gymnastics NCAA Rowing Championships are this Friday through Sunday at Lake Lanier Olympic Park in Gainesville, Georgia. The Lions will conduct their first organized team activities, OTAs, of the summer tomorrow through Friday at the team's facilities in Allen Park. The Lions will also hold OTAs next Tuesday through Thursday and June 9th through 11th. Detroit's mandatory minicamp is June 16th and 17th. The Lions will open training camp in late July, play their first exhibition game on August 13th at the Cincinnati Bengals, and will open their regular season on Sunday, September 13th versus the New Orleans Saints at Ford Field. 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
1: Weather-wise, not too shabby. Mostly sunny skies today with a high around 83. Mostly sunny again tomorrow with a high 84. Slightly cooler on Thursday, but still sunny and a high around 80. And then Friday, a very pleasant day. Mostly sunny and a high around 75. I'm kind of looking forward to Friday. That sounds like a really nice day. A bunch of nice days ahead of us. 57 right now at 828. Coming up, we're going to hear from Talking Heads. I'll get you in to see Mount Joy at Michigan Lottery Amphitheater. I'll get you a keyword to qualify you to go to the Bourbon and Beyond Festival. And how about the heavy? This is Miles and Miles on Ann Arbor's 107.1.

0: Ann Arbor's 107.1. That's Monrovia with Heavy Foot. The heavy. Before that, just a bunch of heaviness happening right there with their song Miles and Miles. It is 26 minutes before 9 o'clock, and I've been promising you all hour to get you in to see Mount Joy.
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0: So let's do it. Let's get you in to see Mount Joy. They are celebrating 10 years of their awesome sound at Freedom Hill in Sterling Heights on June 9th. You want to go? It's coming up. The show's coming up pretty soon. 734-998-1071. 734-998-1071. Mount Joy at Freedom Hill, June 9th. It's going to be a fun show. We want to send you there. 734-998-1071. Good luck. It's Talking Heads.

at the bottom.

0: Ann Arbor's 107.1, that is Jesse Wells and Horses. Before that, we heard from Talking Heads, the Once in a Lifetime song. 17 minutes before 9 o'clock. Congratulations to Gary from South Lyon. He's got a pair of tickets for Mount Joy at Freedom Hill on June 9th. Enjoy that show, Gary, and thank you for listening today. And keep listening, because later on, Mark Copeland has more Mount Joy tickets. We also have your opportunity to see The Strokes, Sarah McLachlan, Indigo Girls with Linda Perry. So make sure you are listening all week long for when we open up the 107.1 ticket window. And what else? What was I going to mention? Oh, that's right. We've got this other little thing happening. The biggest music festival in the world. I don't know if it's in the world, but it's very, very big music festival. 4 days, 5 stages, 100 bands, the Bourbon and Beyond Festival. And we would love to send you out there. If you win this, you get a 5-night hotel stay in Louisville for the show. 4-day Mint VIP passes and $1,500 to travel however you want. Kentucky's not that far away. You could potentially drive down there and keep the rest of your $1,500. I'm just saying. There's going to be so many bands there. Squeeze, Amos Lee, Mumford & Sons, Dave Matthews Band, Father John Misty, The War on Drugs, Fits in the Tantrums, Foo Fighters, Jesse Wells, Portugal the Man, St. Paul and the Broken Bones, Jet. I mean, the list goes on and on and on. It's over 100 bands. So if you want to go to the Bourbon and Beyond Festival, keep listening for the occasional national keyword right now. It is Queens, Q-U-E-E-N-S, like Queens of the Stone Age, Q-U-E-E-N-S, Queens of the Stone Age, Queens. Text Queens to 95819. And you're qualified to go to Bourbon and Beyond in Louisville in September and get all that bonus stuff along with it. So good luck. Coming up in just a few moments, we'll check in with Rich Reddy from the Ann Arbor District Library. He's going to tell us all about library things. They got some fun summertime things lined up for you, and he's going to tell us about those things coming up in just a little bit.
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0: Looks like we've got some of our usual slowdowns happening right now. 94 westbound around Michigan all the way to State Street gets a little bit slow. US 23 southbound at the M14 connector gets a little slow there as well. And of course, we've got our usual slowdowns at the M14 275 96 interchange as well. So those are all things that you're going to want to watch out for. Looks like, oh, you know what? My apologies. Looks like we still have an accident on both shoulders. 275 northbound at Ford Road as well. Other than that, looking okay around town. Just your usual rush hour stuff. A library update from Rich Reddy is on the way. New music from Modest Mouse on the way as well. And oh my goodness, brand new music from Sonic Lunch headliner Grace Potter next.
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2: From the Cook & White Heating & Cooling newsroom, I'm Renee Vitale. The U.S. is moving toward a broad agreement with Iran that could end the war and reopen the Strait of Hormuz. President Trump says the deal is largely negotiated, but he's urging his team not to rush, calling the talks constructive but deliberate. The emerging framework would require Iran to give up its stockpile of highly enriched uranium, while the U.S. would phase out its blockade and allow Iranian oil sales to resume. Iran hasn't publicly committed to surrendering its uranium, though its president says that the country is ready to assure the world that it's not pursuing a nuclear weapon. A 60-day window is expected to finalize the technical details. Tulsi Gabbard is stepping down as President Trump's Director of National Intelligence, citing her husband's battle with a rare form of bone cancer. Gabbard said that her resignation will take effect on June 30th so that she can focus on her family. The former Hawaii congresswoman and 2020 presidential candidate had led the nation's intelligence agency since early 25. Deputy DNI Aaron Lucas is expected to serve as acting intelligence chief following her departure. And eastbound 94 in Washtenaw County was shut down Monday afternoon after a woman jumped from a freeway overpass in Scioto Township, prompting a large emergency response. Crews were called to the Parker Road overpass around 12:40 p.m. after reports of someone threatening to jump, and the incident is being treated as a suspected suicide. Traffic was halted as first responders worked the scene, with cameras showing a heavy emergency presence and delays for drivers in the area. That's the latest from the Cook & White newsroom. 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
3: I'm Aaron Weintraub with the St. Arbor Sports Update. The Tigers, who snapped their 8-game losing streak Sunday night, then had an off day yesterday, are back on the field to host the Angels of Comerica Park, with games tonight and tomorrow night at 6:40 and Thursday at 1:10. Detroit's Cater Montero is scheduled to start opposite the Angels' Jack Kohanowitz. 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Last night in the NBA playoffs, the New York Knicks beat the Cleveland Cavaliers 130-93 to complete their 4-game sweep of the Eastern Conference Finals in advance of the NBA Finals. Tonight, Game 5 of the Western Conference Finals, the San Antonio Spurs and the Oklahoma City Thunder tip off in OKC at 8:30 Eastern Time. This series is tied at 2-2. The NBA Finals will begin next Wednesday, June 3rd. Last night in the Stanley Cup playoffs, the Carolina Hurricanes beat the Montreal Canadiens 3-2 in overtime to win Game 3 of the Eastern Conference Finals and take a 2-1 lead in the series. Game 4 is tomorrow night in Montreal. Tonight, Game 4 of the Western Conference Finals, the Colorado Avalanche versus the Vegas Golden Knights faces off in Las Vegas at 9 o'clock Eastern Time. The Golden Knights lead this series 3-0. 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
4: A pretty nice day today. Mostly sunny skies and a high around 83. Tomorrow, more sunshine and a high around 84. Thursday, it's slightly cooler, but still sunshiny and a high around 80, and it cools off just a touch more on Friday. But oh my goodness, a high near 75. It's a pretty nice week to get outside and do something. I hope you have the chance to get some fresh air and get some sunshine on your face this week. Right now, 61 degrees at 5 minutes before 9 o'clock. Rich Reddy from the Ann Arbor District Library making his way in now. I'm also going to get you a brand new keyword for the Bourbon and Beyond Festival. You're going to hear the latest from Modest Mouse. This is brand new from Grace Potter. She is performing live June 18th on the big stage at Bank of Ann Arbor Sonic Lunch for free. It's her latest Love Me Not. It's Ann Arbor's 107.1. When I'm

0: Ann Arbor's 107.1, that's Lumineers with Angela. Before that, hey, guess what? Guster and Satellite. And the latest from Grace Potter, Love Me Not. Grace Potter going to be at Bank of Ann Arbor Sonic Launch on the big stage June 18th. Jetty Ray opening for Grace Potter. You can get details about this free show happening at Liberty Plaza at Ann Arbor's 107.one.com. It is 8 minutes after 9 o'clock, Tuesday morning. My name is Scott Vertical, and here in the studio with me now, surprise, it's Rich Reddy from the Ann Arbor District Library.
1: Poo, poo, poo. Hello. Hello.
0: What was that? That was an interesting way to start things off.
1: I didn't know what noise I was going to make, and then I made them all.
0: Did you want to try? You could have just said, hey, I don't know if you had to make a noise.
1: Like, you set me up. It was perfect for a noise.
0: Oh, okay.
1: All my years of radio. Oh,
0: yeah.
1: You are just teeing it up for a noise and not not a greeting.
0: I guess you're right.
1: And so.
0: Yeah, I pulled the old noise card. Make a noise card.
1: Can I tell the people this was before we went on? I was like, this is the one that we're submitting to the Marconis. This is the one.
0: This is going
1: to
0: be a Hall of Fame moment here.
1: When you apply for things like the Emmys, mm-hmm. you have to send an episode.
0: Yes.
1: So we're going to send, this is the one.
0: This is going around to all the everything.
1: And we're
0: going to
1: etch it on a vinyl record and shoot it into space.
0: Already done. And I have sent so many of our recordings into space. Every few weeks, you and I have a knockout conversation. And I'm like, this has to go to the aliens.
1: No responses yet?
0: Has to go to the aliens. No, not yet. No. I know. I know. They'll get there. Maybe it's because I keep sending them on 8-track.
1: Maybe they may
0: not have an 8-track.
1: They have the technology. Don't worry. They have the technology. The Grace. They have the technology for that.
0: Yeah. And honestly, you know, let's head right. You have a lot to talk about today, library wise. So I know I really want to head into this because you're talking about technology, right?
1: Good segue.
0: And so, well, thank you for pointing it out. That makes it even smoother. So, June 3rd, there's a very cool thing happening. And we're going to talk about this, but I also, you have a special guest there as well that I want to talk about as well.
1: Yes.
0: Yeah. So why don't you talk about it and then I'll talk about the special guest.
1: Okay. Great. So the event is called Visions. Yeah. We've done it for the past couple years.
0: I remember talking about this before. It's very cool.
1: It's our technology and services for the blind, low vision, and physically disabled event. And so this is next week, but we want to give you a chance to prepare.
0: Yeah.
1: And so what it does is we feature exhibitors who demonstrate the latest products and services for the blind, low vision, and physically disabled. So you can check out people that are selling and have information about electronic readers, magnifiers, support for blind or low vision people, or those who just can't physically read a book.
0: Right.
1: That's part of it too.
0: Right.
1: So we've got library services for them, leader dogs, transportation services. It's everything for people who fit into this community. And it's also truly, it's an awesome hangout for a lot of people who are blind or low vision, who come and they just hang out all day.
0: Sure.
1: And they get to meet each other. And it's a really cool thing. For you or your loved ones, this is also a lot of people bring their parents, their grandparents, family friends to this event. It's cool.
0: Yeah. And you know, we talk quite often about making friends at some of these events. This would be a wonderful way to do that kind of thing. And you know, we've talked about this before, I have mentioned my dad was legally blind. And so we knew about a lot of this cool technology. We'd get to catalogs or he would do research and things that can help you out. And so if you are visually impaired or some of the things that Rich already mentioned, what a wonderful event to reconnect you with the love of reading and being involved with a lot of this stuff. Now, I mentioned you're having a guest, Christine Ha. Is going to be there. And she was a blind contestant on MasterChef with Gordon Ramsay.
1: Yes.
0: I loved that season. I watched that show. I lost track of MasterChef after the first few seasons because, you know, you watch a few and you go, okay, I get it.
1: You get it.
0: But she was so cool. Christine Ha, you know, she's visually impaired, but she crushed it. And she had a wonderful attitude and a wonderful spirit. And it was a pleasure to watch her. And like right out of the gate, I'm like, I want this lady to win. And so she's going to be there from 2 to 3 at the Downtown Library. And what is chatting?
1: There'll be a chat and then kind of a meet and greet.
0: Yeah. And she'll be there with Zach Damon, who is a documentary filmmaker, and there you'll be a conversation about her story and insights into her life with a visual disability. So a really wonderful event all day long on Wednesday, June 3rd. But Christine Ha will be there at 2 o'clock. Fireside chat.
1: Yeah.
0: That's pretty neat stuff. So I'm glad that you're doing that. I think that's really, really cool.
1: We love visions.
0: Yeah. It's neat. I bet you wish you could do it like every week. You know, something like that.
1: That would be a big. That would be a big undertaking.
0: That would be. A big
1: I think undertaking. Christine would want to do other things. Oh. I think she had her schedule might
0: she's
1: be a little
0: busy. Yeah, she's busy.
1: After week four, she's like, I think I met everybody.
0: I think I've told all the stories that there are to tell about Gordon Ramsay.
1: Can I please leave?
0: So, go to AADL.org and find out more about that. And then the summer festival is coming up.
1: Yes.
0: And you have a, this is why I kind of wanted to hop into it. You have a huge list of things that are happening.
1: So many things.
0: Yeah.
1: Okay, I'm gonna breeze through this and we'll cover these later in the summer.
0: Yeah.
1: But the Summerfest is coming up fast. AADL is part of two of their big featured events this year. One is called Summer Break by Flip Fabrique. Ah. They are high energy circus experience bursting with nostalgia, acrobatics, and playful surprises.
0: Oh.
1: If you watched a couple years ago, they had a kombucha guys with a bus and they were doing trampolines on the bus.
0: Okay.
1: And things. It's going to be a similar vibe.
0: Oh, okay.
1: Going to be pretty cool.
0: Oh, so the trampoline thing is like where they bounce and they come back up.
1: Yeah.
0: And some of that stuff is so smooth. And
1: yes.
0: It's almost tranquilizing.
1: Yes.
0: To watch and very relaxing.
1: It looks effortless.
0: Yeah.
1: And for my core strength, it would be, there would be a lot of incorrect angles. I'll leave it at that. Both for my trajectory and for parts of my body. Then we have the Keef Keef sisters.
0: Oh, wow.
1: Coming back.
0: Yeah.
1: So they were here last year, twin sisters, and they're going to do something called Returns Department.
0: Okay.
1: It's merchandise is returned to the store by disgruntled customers. They discover all sorts of dysfunctional objects in manufacturing defects on their conveyor belt, and then they start opening stuff up and playing with it. It's going to be goofy and super fun.
0: Wow.
1: The Keef Keef sisters are back.
0: Yeah, and they were a big hot commodity last year.
1: They
0: People
1: were.
0: Really dug them.
1: Yeah, them and
0: year.
1: Squonk.
0: Squonk.
1: Those were
0: those are the big ones.
1: The other big one is I was not aware of this, but it's called the Crossword Show.
0: Okay.
1: Host Zach Sherwin inviting two special guests to solve a crossword puzzle live on stage.
0: Okay.
1: With everything displayed on the big screen so you can follow along. And then the solvers, as they decipher the clues, Zach takes the show down rabbit holes of comedy, music, wordplay, and trivia, all inspired by the answer words.
0: Oh.
1: And so this is the Crossword Show. That'll be another highlighted event.
0: I am a crossword puzzle fan.
1: The library.
0: So, yeah.
1: This is a thing. Some people are very, some people listening are like, oh my gosh, the crossword show's coming.
0: Oh,
1: yes,
0: okay.
1: It is.
0: No,
1: yes, it is.
0: This I was not aware of. I do enjoy a good crossword puzzle, but
1: good.
0: I was not aware of the show. That's very cool. All right. And then what else you got?
1: And then a couple more quick things.
0: Yeah.
1: We've got two Kids Rock concerts that are on the Sunday nights, one with the Shakeups and one with a band called Go Banana Go. Fun name. We'll be featuring the Great Lakes Tycho drums out at Top of the Park this year. And then we'll have a nerd night at Top this year, a world famous trivia, and another printmaking event.
0: Wow.
1: Plus the AADL Summerfest party.
0: Okay.
1: If you've got a library card, we're going to have a setup down there in one of those tents. You ever walk by those tents and you're like, oh, look at all those people in that tent.
0: VIP exclusives.
1: VIP. Guess what? You have a library card. You're a VIP.
0: What?
1: You come in, you get some free cookies, and we'll have some free beverages, some non-alcoholic beverages. You get a pop or a water and some cookies, and you hang out with us and say hello, and that is going to be the AADL Summerfest party one night this summer. All the details, AADL.org/A2SF. A2SF.
0: Wow.
1: For the whole lineup.
0: Wow.
1: But I'll remind you about the individual things later on.
0: This is kind of like a save the date kind of thing. Right. Very cool. So I can go to AADL.org and find out about all this stuff and more, do you think?
1: Everything.
0: I didn't want to go, again, too far into it because we've been talking about it the last couple of weeks, but I've been reading Dungeon Crawler Carl, or the series, and I bought the actual books, and I just want to encourage folks to either go to the library and pick up an actual book or purchase the actual books, because what I have discovered is when you're reading an actual physical book, it's hard to get on the internet. that way.
1: It is.
0: So, but for
1: it has
0: for,
1: terrible connectivity.
0: No, for the like, I've always been like a hard book reader, like paperback. Like, give me the book, give me the book. And then once I realized you can get download books from your library or from bookshop.org now on your e-reader, I was like, oh, this is, I mean, I get them instantly. You know, I'm reading that. But when you do that, you are also prone to drifting off and be like, well, I'll just check Facebook for a second. Oh, I'll just, you know, and whatever. But with the actual, so it's been a while since I've actually read physical books as intensely as I've been reading this Dungeon Crawler series. But I just want to encourage folks to go to the library, grab an actual book.
1: It's fun.
0: Yeah, there are very few notifications that pop up in the middle of your books.
1: I now here's, okay, a little TMI here.
0: Yeah.
1: I found that during my, brush my teeth and stuff at night,
0: yeah,
1: I was just spending like a good 15 solid minutes, sure, just on my phone.
0: Yeah.
1: And I, you know what I did? I subbed in a book. And I just, I started reading.
0: Yeah.
1: And then I felt better.
0: Right.
1: I just felt a little better.
0: Yeah. And so like the last couple weeks, I've been like involved in these books and putting my phone and my laptop or, you know, across the room and not even thinking about it. And so I just want to encourage folks this summer, if you have the opportunity to take a book with you somewhere, take a physical book with you, and you can start at the library, aadl.org.
1: We got a lot of them.
0: Got, oh, do you?
1: Yeah, we got a lot of them.
0: Like in back, you have to ask for them.
1: We got
0: to
1: be like, hey, you got that book?
0: And then we go look for
1: it. We say, give us a sec.
0: Give us a sec. Rich Reddy from the Ann Arbor District Library, thanks again for stopping by. I appreciate it. We'll catch you next week.
1: Thanks for having me. This one up into space.
0: It's garbage on Ann Arbor's 107.1.

0: Ann Arbor's 107.1, that is new for Modest Mouse, the song Picking Dragon's Pockets. And the new album, An Eraser and a Maze, will be out on June 5th. Garbage before that, it is 27 minutes after 9 o'clock.
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0: And I had my fingers crossed for you that everybody was going to take the rest of the week off and then you'd have smooth sailing to work all week. But we still have a couple of slow spots, even at this late part of the rush hour. 94 westbound at Huron, slow all the way to State Street. 94 east and west, slow at 94 east and west, 94 slow at Jackson. We've got slowdowns 94 westbound at Chelsea Manchester Road. There may be an issue there that I don't have on my screen yet. And of course, at the M14 275-96 interchange, lots of construction happening there as well. Coming up, a brand new keyword to get you qualified to go to the Bourbon and Beyond Festival. We're also going to hear from Young the Giant. Squeeze next on 107.1.
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18: People have started using AI for all sorts of things, but I cannot think of an area where the stakes are higher than your health. First of all, I'll tell you this. I know doctors who have cracked some seemingly impossible cases with the help of AI, so it can be a powerful tool. But AI can also hallucinate, provide bad advice, and be just as confident when it does that. If you do decide to plug any personal medical information into one of these chatbots, you should know that while the companies that created them have robust privacy protections in place, they are not bound by HIPAA, like your healthcare provider is. Whatever the advice presented to you, take it with a degree of healthy skepticism. Always get a second opinion. And remember, if you ever experience concerning symptoms, skip the AI consult and head straight to the ER. I'm Dr. Sanjay Gupta, helping you live a better life.
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1: The lights are on, but you're not home. Your mind is not your own. Your heart sweats, your body shakes. Another kiss is all it takes.

Ann Arbor's 107.1, that is Florence and the Machine, their version of Robert Palmer's Addicted to Love. And before that, Squeeze. It's 18 minutes before 10 o'clock, and Squeeze is one of the artists performing live at Bourbon and Beyond in Louisville, Kentucky. It's four days, five stages, over 100 bands. And, you know, we've talked about some of the big bands that are going to be there, like Foo Fighters and Jesse Wells and Mumford & Sons and Dave Matthews Band and Casey Musgraves. But if you look down, you know, like the small print at the bottom of the festival flyer, as it gets smaller as you go down, even some of the small print bands, solid stuff. The Verve Pipe is going to be there. Cracker, Sierra Hull, Howie Day, Langhorn Slim. We've got Paula Cole lined up, Joan Osborne, Vertical Horizon, The Church, Lisa Loeb, Buffalo Traffic Jam, and Our Lady Peace. And it's just a huge list of amazing artists, better than Ezra, Devil Makes Three, Duran Jones and the Indications, Jet, Plain White Tees. And again, when you get to the top of the list, then you've got stuff like Foo Fighters, Queens in the Stone Age, Hootie and the Blowfish, Counting Crows, Dave Matthews Band, Chris Stapleton, Foster the People, and tons more. One of those bands that's a little bit further down the list, but it's still going to be a good time, Tonic, T-O-N-I-C, is your current keyword, Tonic. If you text the word Tonic, T-O-N-I-C, to 95819, you're qualified to go to the Bourbon and Beyond Festival featuring all those bands and like nearly 100 more. If you win this, you get four-day Mint VIP passes. You get a five-night hotel stay in Louisville. We get you $1,500 to travel there however you want. You want to take your electric scooter down there? You can do that. We'll give you $1,500 to do that. But first, you got to win. And to win, you have to text us the occasional national keyword right now, Tonic, T-O-N-I-C. Text that to 95819, and you are qualified to go to the Bourbon and Beyond Festival and spend an amazing time in Louisville, Kentucky, with a huge list of fabulous artists. We're going to hear from Amy Winehouse after Young the Giant. 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

0: Ann Arbor's 107.1. That's Amy Winehouse, of course, with Rehab. And before that, Young the Giant, their latest Different Kind of Love from their album Victory Garden. Well, Kelly Brown is in next. As usual, she's got 107 minutes of nonstop music lined up for you. But not as usual, the music. Like, she shakes it up every time. It's not the exact same 107 minutes. I don't know if you're aware of this. You know, we do this 107 minutes of nonstop music every morning, but it's not the same songs. You know what I mean? It's different songs every day in a different order. You know what I mean? So if you've been, like, if you listened to 107 minutes of nonstop music yesterday and you're like, well, that's it. I don't need to ever hear it again. No. We do different songs every day. I didn't know if that was clear. I just want to make sure that's clear. So coming up this hour, Kelly Brown has music from Vance Joy, the latest from Devin Gafilian on the way, Peter Gabriel coming up as well. And that 107 minutes of nonstop music sponsored by Bank of Ann Arbor gets kicked off with the latest from The Strokes, Going Shopping, next on 107.1. Get some sunshine today. I hope something good happens for you today. I hope you have the opportunity to have something good happen for somebody else. Have a great day. We'll chat again tomorrow.
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23: If you are struggling with substance abuse, alcohol, pills, whatever it may be, first of all, it's nothing to be ashamed of. We know addiction is a brain disease, and we also know getting into recovery can be tough. Also, in case this helps, I want to tell you about a new study at a Harvard School of Public Health, which found that spiritual belief, the idea of a steady religious practice, had a protective effect from addiction. Experts we talked to told us there were probably a few reasons why this might be the case. Number one, excessive drug and alcohol use would not be the norm in a religious community, and people want to fit in. Two, a belief in a higher power provides people with hope and solace, great foils for addiction. And three, and I think there's some merit to this, regular attendance in a faith community also provides connection. Just like in AA, camaraderie and social support is often what you need. I'm Dr. Sanjay Gupta, helping you live a better life.
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1: It was a truly made in Michigan affair on Friday. Stephen Colbert, just one day after his last CBS Late Show episode, did a talk show on Monroe Public Access, only in Monroe, with Jack White playing his sidekick. During the festivities, Colbert did a cover of the White Stripes' Fell in Love with a Girl while sucking down helium, and Colbert and White shared a hot dog, Lady and the Tramp style. Eminem and Jeff Daniels also made cameos. You can find the whole ridiculous episode on YouTube. And Brandi Carlile, Charlie Crockett, Jesse Wells, Margo Price, and Molly Tuttle are all up for Artist of the Year at the Americana Awards, which will be handed out in Nashville September 16th. Brandi's also released a new standalone single called Life on the Run. Bank of Ann Arbor Sonic Lunch Season 19 is next Thursday. 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Just search Ann Arbor's 107-ONE.
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Peter Gabriel, In Your Eyes on Ann Arbor's 107.1. Hey, welcome to a Tuesday, taking you through 107 minutes of tunes, brought to you by Bank of Ann Arbor. We also heard Noah Kahan in there with The Great Divide, the title track to his brand new album, which is still rocking the charts. Unbelievable. Music on the way from Devin Gilfillian, one of our Sonic Lunch Summer Concert Series artists, and When in Rome on the way as well. Right now, Sarah McLachlan will be at the Michigan Lottery Amphitheater at Freedom Hill on July 15th. Here's Into the Fire. Great way to start the day on Ann Arbor's 107.1. I'm Kelly Brown. Good morning.

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When in Rome, the promise on Ann Arbor's 107.1. Bridget calls me baby on the way, and your national keyword coming up for the Bourbon and Beyond Festival in Louisville, Kentucky. Coming up, just stay tuned. Right now, Lana Del Rey, Say Yes to Heaven on 107.1.

Of Monsters and Men will be at the Masonic Jack White Theater on August 3rd. What a show and what a venue for them. Wow. That was Mountain Sound on Ann Arbor's 107.1. Cassius Culpepper's latest and Boy Genius on the way right now. REM on 107.1.

Cassius Culpepper in his latest from the album Act One, which is a 2026 release. Here's Man, that was Man of His Word on Ann Arbor's 107.1. Maggie Rogers coming up. Right now, Boy Genius, Cool About It. Be Cool About It on Ann Arbor's 107.1.

That's Cold War Kids on Ann Arbor's 107.1. Cold War Kids will open up for Young the Giant at the Michigan Lottery Amphitheater at Freedom Hill on June 25th. Oh, what a great show! Young the Giant is fabulous live, and Cold War Kids will blow anybody out of the water live. Cold War Kids and First on Ann Arbor's 107.1. Bourbon and Beyond. 4 days, 5 stages, and over 100 bands. It's not just 100 bands. They don't get a couple of headliners and then fill it in with a bunch of bands you never heard of. It's Dave Matthews, Casey Musgraves, Jesse Wells, Jason Isbell and the 400 Unit, Father John Misty, The War on Drugs, Of Monsters and Men, St. Paul and the Broken Bones, Lisa Loeb, Buffalo Traffic Jam, Portugal the Man, Adam Ant, The Flaming Lips, Counting Crows, Amos Lee, Goose, and the list goes on. It's amazing. So let me give you your national keyword for right now. Your national keyword for right now is tonic. T-O-N-I-C, tonic. Tonic is your national keyword for right now. T-O-N-I-C. 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Good luck. Here's Mumford & Sons with Chris Stapleton. Here is the name of the tune on Ann Arbor's 107.1.

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Here's a picture that I saved too long. 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

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That is your national keyword. 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

The Cranberries and Dreams on Ann Arbor is 107.1. Pet Shop Boys on the way. Right now, Michigander will play the Sonic Lunch Summer Concert Series on August 6th. August 6th will also be Metal Bubble Trio will open up for Michigander. Michigander's new album is called Over Before You Know It. It'll be out July 31st. Here's Freaking Out on Ann Arbor's 107.1.

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Everything Glows is the name of their new album. Music on the way from St. Paul and the Broken Bones. They are part of Bourbon and Beyond. I'll have a new national keyword for you in 15 minutes. Right now, the Revivalists, Wish I Knew You on Ann Arbor's 107.1.

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If you want to go see Bourbon and Beyond in Louisville, Kentucky, on September 24th through the 27th, it's a four-day mint VIP passes. You get mint VIP passes. 2 4-day mint VIP passes is what I meant to say. Five-night hotel stay, $1,500 in spending cash. September 24th through the 27th in Louisville, Kentucky, featuring Foo Fighters, Jesse Wells, Father John Misty, The War on Drugs, Of Monsters and Men, The Flaming Lips, Counting Crows, Mumford & Sons, Goose, Amos Lee, Portugal the Man, The Fray, the list goes on and on and on. It's on our website. Check it out. Your national keyword right now is Gary, G-A-R-Y. Text that word to 95819. 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Text that word to 95819. That is your national keyword, your new national keyword for right now. Casey Musgraves will be at the Bourbon and Beyond Festival. Here's Dry Spell on 107.1.

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Jason Isbell on the 400. You knew when we were close on Ann Arbor's 107.1. Jason Isbell on the 400 unit will be at Bourbon and Beyond in Louisville, Kentucky. Remember, I just gave you a new national keyword. Text the word Gary to 95819. Here's Goose. They'll be there too. Here's Good to Be on 107.1.

0: That song's crazy going through my head these days. Goose and Good to Be on Ann Arbor's 107.1. Big Modern is the name of their new album. It'll be out June 12th in just a couple of weeks. Just like the Sonic Lunch Summer Concert Series will start in just a couple of weeks with Lindsay Liu and Kate Peterson. 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We'll be right back with Trinity of Women, brought to you by Trinity Health. 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
11: If you are struggling with substance abuse, alcohol, pills, whatever it may be, first of all, it's nothing to be ashamed of. We know addiction is a brain disease, and we also know getting into recovery can be tough. Also, in case this helps, I want to tell you about a new study at a Harvard School of Public Health, which found that spiritual belief, the idea of a steady religious practice, had a protective effect from addiction. Experts we talked to told us there were probably a few reasons why this might be the case. Number one, excessive drug and alcohol use would not be the norm in a religious community, and people want to fit in. Two, a belief in a higher power provides people with hope and solace, great foils for addiction. And three, and I think there's some merit to this, regular attendance in a faith community also provides connection. Just like in AA, camaraderie and social support is often what you need. I'm Dr. Sanjay Gupta, helping you live a better life.
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1: And I'm Kelly Brown. 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Today is Stevie Nicks' birthday. So we're going to play something from Belladonna from 1981. How about Edge of 17? You know what I just found out is it's Dylan Dingler's walk-up music. That's funny. That's awesome. Good for him. Stevie Nicks, Edge of 17 on her birthday. Happy birthday, Stevie Nicks. 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

0: You just heard music from Florence Road on Ann Arbor's 107.1. They're an Irish rock band from Bray, County Wicklow. They got together in 2019. They've only been together for a couple of years. It's four ladies from Ireland. And they have one album and one EP that they just released. The album is called Fall Back. And the EP that they just put out in 2026 is called Spring Forward. Hang Out to Dry is the name of the tune you just heard. Florence Road from Ireland on Ann Arbor's 107.1. Trinity of Women brought to you by Trinity Health. Lola Young and her Messy Song. And Stevie Nicks on her birthday, Edge of 17. I thought it was awesome that Dylan Dingler from the Tigers has it as his walk-up music. Stevie Nicks, happy birthday. Music on the way from Sam Fender and Olivia Dean. Together, they collaborate on the song Rain Me In. We'll play that in just a few. And Talking Heads next on 107.1.
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1: 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Today's cover is by a band that just released their first album in 15 years. It's of a song that was a massive hit, but only after it flopped the first time. 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

0: That's Biba Doobie and the Marias together on Ann Arbor's 107.1. Your national keyword is all about bourbon and beyond. What a great festival it is. You'll get 2 4-day mint VIP passes, 5-night hotel stay in Louisville, Kentucky, $1,500 in travel money to see over 100 great bands on 5 stages over 4 days. So your national keyword right now is Gary on this Tuesday. Gary, G-A-R-Y. Text that word to 95819 and good luck. We'll be right back with Mount Joy, who are coming to town real soon. Bourbon and Beyond, the world's largest bourbon, food, and music festival, takes over Louisville, Kentucky this September, and you could be there.
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12: A better life with Dr. Sanjay Gupta.
13: 20 years ago, the average attention span was about 2.5 minutes. Today, it's just 47 seconds. Pretty disconcerting. That's according to new research out of UC Irvine. But really, this isn't our fault, at least not entirely. We can blame technology and the world around us. Attention, it turns out, is not an unlimited resource. You only have so much of it to give. Start paying more attention to what times of the day you seem to be at your mental peak. Try to knock out the more complicated stuff during that time. It's also important to take breaks every so often so you can more easily lock in when you're trying to concentrate. One expert said, even trying to visualize where you want to end your day with everything all wrapped up or with tons left to do, that can act as a real motivator. I'm Dr. Sanjay Gupta, helping you live a better life.

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Mount Joy and Highway Queen on Ann Arbor's 107.1. Mount Joy will be at the Michigan Lottery Amphitheater at Freedom Hill on Tuesday, June 9th. Boy, that's creeping up real quick. Axe and the Hatchet Men are coming to town, and they're coming right here to Ann Arbor for our Sonic Lunch Summer Concert Series. Axe and the Hatchet Men will play with Oli, and that show will be August 20th at Liberty and Division. It's free! Forget to mention that. The Sonic Lunch Summer Concert Series at Liberty and Division are free at 11:30 or 11 o'clock. It's better to get there at 11. Here's Axe and the Hatchet Men and their latest Cheesecake on Ann Arbor's 107.1. Yes, I know.

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4: A better life with Dr. Sanjay Gupta.
5: Breast cancer is the most common cancer among women in the world. And according to a new study out of the University of Washington School of Medicine, an estimated 3.5 million cases a year are expected by 2050. Now, the good news is we've gotten so much better at screening, earlier detection, and cutting-edge treatments in many countries, including here in the United States. But even here in America, black women have a death rate from breast cancer that is 40% higher than white women, a disparity that exists despite our world-class treatment infrastructure. So what can you do to lower your risk? Eat less red meat? Try your best to manage your blood sugar and your weight? Exercise is really important. Cut back on drinking, quit smoking. And remember this, you should start getting mammograms. At what age? 40. That's when you should start. I'm Dr. Sanjay Gupta, helping you live a better life.
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8: It was a truly made in Michigan affair on Friday. Stephen Colbert, just one day after his last CBS Late Show episode, did a talk show on Monroe Public Access, only in Monroe, with Jack White playing his sidekick. During the festivities, Colbert did a cover of the White Stripes' Fell in Love with a Girl while sucking down helium, and Colbert and White shared a hot dog, Lady and the Tramp style. Eminem and Jeff Daniels also made cameos. You can find the whole ridiculous episode on YouTube. And Brandi Carlile, Charlie Crockett, Jesse Wells, Margo Price, and Molly Tuttle are all up for Artist of the Year at the Americana Awards, which will be handed out in Nashville September 16th. Brandi's also released a new standalone single called Life on the Run. Bank of Ann Arbor Sonic Lunch Season 19 is next Thursday. 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Just search Ann Arbor's 107 ONE.

Bank of Ann Arbor's Sonic Lunch Season 19 starts next week with Lindsay Liu and Kate Peterson. 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

That's Of Monsters and Men, Ordinary Creature on Ann Arbor's 107.1. Of Monsters and Men will be at the Masonic Jack White Theater on August 3rd. Few tickets are still available for that show. New metric on the way right now. Bourbon and Beyond will be in September in Louisville, Kentucky. 2 4-day Mint VIP passes, 5-night hotel stay, $1,500 in travel spend. Over 4 days, 5 stages, 100 great bands. Text the word Gary, G-A-R-Y, to 95819. Okay, that's your national keyword for right now. Mark Copeland will have a brand new national keyword between 3 and 4 o'clock. So stay tuned, okay? Metric on the way right now. 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

facts. And from the stage I can tell that she can't let go and she can't relax. And just before she hangs her head,

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And it seems like everybody's got a plan. It's kinda like Nashville.

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Patrick will be at the Fox Theater on July 25th. That's Romanticize the Dive, the name of the new album, which is out now. That was Victim of Luck. Here's the Lumineers on 107.1.

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New music from the revivalist that is Heartstop on Ann Arbor's 107.1, their album Get It Honest, coming out on July 24th. Now, don't forget, Stuart Copeland's going to be at the Magic Bag in Ferndale in November. I don't know if there's any tickets left. It is a spoken word thing, but I do think he does bring a drum kit with him, because he has to tell stories through drumming, right? That's what Stuart Copeland does. It's Music from the Police. It's Canary in a Coal Mine on 107.1.

I love the way he hits the D at the end of that. He emphasizes that D. Stand. REM, Michael Stipe on Ann Arbor's 107.1. I've been having to remind myself throughout the day today, it's not Monday. It's not Monday. It is Tuesday, and I've got plenty of tickets to give away this afternoon. I'll go over the list in a little while, but one of the artists we're giving away this afternoon, The Strokes, June 15th at Pine Knob. So be ready for that. This is their latest. It's Going Shopping on 107.1.

0: When I was in college, just about everybody I knew had that cassette in my tribe, 10,000 Maniacs, and What's the Matter Here on Ann Arbor's 107.1. Okay, a couple of things to talk about this afternoon. We'll have a cover of the day about an hour from now, just after 4 o'clock. Also, we've got tickets to give away this afternoon. I'll go over which tickets in a few minutes. And I've got a new national keyword for a chance to see Bourbon and Beyond in Louisville. And you'll be in Louisville so long, you'll practically be a resident with a 5-night hotel stay. But that keyword is coming up in a few minutes. And so is new music from Beck. We've got The Last Dinner Party next with 107.1.
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0: After the Art Fair All-Star break, we've got Devin Gilfillian, Joe Hurtler and the Rainbow Seekers, Michigander, Racing Mount Pleasant, Axe and the Hatchet Men, and we close out this epic season with the legendary Mavis Staples. 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
1: 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Today's cover is by a band that just released their first album in 15 years. It's of a song that was a massive hit, but only after it flopped the first time. 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

Big dramatic finish there from The Last Dinner Party. This is The Killers speaking on 107.1. A week from Sunday, June 7th, they will be at the Masonic Jack White Theater. Okay, we've got Bourbon and Beyond. Late September in Louisville, Kentucky. And this is a great grand prize. Like, half of our playlist is going to be there. And the grand prize is 2 4-day Mint VIP passes. Each pass is worth $935. But not only that, there's more. There's a 5-night hotel stay in Louisville and $1,500 for you to spend on travel. You could fly if you want. You could drive there. It's not that bad a drive. I would choose to take a train because that would be the most laid back way to go. But you got to win the grand prize before you worry about these things. And you want to text the new national keyword, Hootie, H-O-O-T-I-E. Text Hootie to 95819, because Hootie and the Blowfish will be part of this massive lineup for Bourbon and Beyond. Text Hootie to 95819 to get qualified. Right now it's Gin Blossoms, it's Allison Road with 107.1.

camp who are going to be at Meadowbrook in September. That is Believe on Ann Arbor's 107.1. It's a Grammy winner, a multiple Grammy winner here from Sean Colvin with Sunny Came Home.

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Monrovia and Heavyfoot on Ann Arbor's 107.1. Kopi's cover of the day coming up just after 4 o'clock. The original was a song that first got released the late 80s, and it didn't really do much of anything. And then it was included in a David Lynch movie, and it became a massive hit after that. And the performer, the musician, wound up starring in a David Lynch movie, at least a small part in a David Lynch movie after that. Lots of hints for today's song. You'll find out what it is just after 4. Right now, it's Green Day. It's Basket Case with 107.1. Do you

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1: When Wicked Game by Chris Isaak first came out, it was not a huge hit. Got played on college radio and some cooler radio stations, but didn't really go anywhere. And then it was featured in the David Lynch movie Wild at Heart, and it became a massive hit after that. And in fact, David Lynch and Chris Isaak hit it off, and Chris had a role in the movie Twin Peaks Fire Walk With Me. I won't tell you what happened to Agent Chester Desmond. You'll have to watch the movie yourself. But Social Distortion's first album in 15 years, Born to Kill, includes a cover of Wicked Game. And that's Kopi's Cover of the Day on 107.1.

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1: I've got more great tickets for the Michigan Lottery Amphitheater at Freedom Hill, this time with Sarah McLachlan and special guest Allison Russell. This will be July 15th. If you want to go see Sarah and Allison, call 734-998-1071. 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
2: Here's my final serenade. 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

The Strokes are back with their first new music in 6 years, and they'll be at Pine Knob on June 15th. 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

0: That is Portugal the Man, Tanana, on Ann Arbor's 107.1. They are going to be at Bourbon and Beyond. Our current national keyword for Bourbon and Beyond is Hootie. You want to text Hootie to 95819. A little closer to home, Sarah McLachlan and Allison Russell will be at Freedom Hill, Michigan Lottery Amphitheater on July 15th. And Zena from Ann Arbor is going to that show. She just called up and won tickets. Got one more pair of tickets to give away this afternoon.
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0: You're going to slow down eastbound I-94 between US 23 and Jackson Road. You're slowing down southbound 23 between Geddes and 94. Eastbound M14 from Godfredson to 275. Southbound 275 from 7 Mile to M14. Lots of construction eastbound I-94, like the airport to Telegraph in that area. It's very slow and frustrating. But if you jump off of I-94, like off Vining Road in that area, if you get around Ecorse Road, you're going to find much cheaper gas in that area. Just a little tip from me to you.
2: A better life with Dr. Sanjay Gupta.
3: How often do you stop to wonder whether you should share something that's revealing, maybe even embarrassing, with a partner, a friend, or even your boss? In her new book called Revealing, The Underrated Power of Oversharing, behavioral scientist Leslie John says doing just that can help you deepen relationships that are vital to your life. We need people to trust us in order to get things like love, friendship, and career success. That's what she told us. When you make yourself vulnerable by revealing something sensitive, it does make other people trust you. In turn, when you ask someone to reveal something about themselves, showing that interest will generally lead someone to like you more. Why? Because people like to be asked about themselves, she says. It also signals that they are discriminating and choosy, but in a good way. I'm Dr. Sanjay Gupta, helping you live a better life.
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with a horn chart very similar to that of Superstition by Stevie Wonder. That is Peter Gabriel's Sledgehammer on Ann Arbor's 107.1. I've got one more pair of tickets to give away this afternoon. We're going to open up the 107.1 ticket window in about 3 minutes and 20 seconds. Give you a chance to win tickets for the Strokes June 15th at Pine Knob. 3 minutes and 20 seconds. That happens to be the length of this song from Cannons. It's Starlight with 107.1.

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1: The Strokes are about to release their first album in 6 years, and they're touring to support that album, which is called Reality Awaits. They're going to be at Pine Knob on June 15th. You could be there, too. If you win tickets right now, call 734-998-1071. It's Dave Matthews Band.

0: Jesse Wells and Horses with Ann Arbor's 107.1. He's got a new album coming out June 12th called Masks Off. I had a winner for the Strokes, and then she realized she was going to be out of town that day, so I had to get a second person. That second person was Rowan from Ann Arbor. Got tickets to go see the Strokes on June 15th at Pine Knob. We will have more of these tickets the rest of the week.
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0: Nothing surprising this afternoon. You're going to slow down southbound 23 between Geddes and I-94. Eastbound M-14 between Gottfredson and 275. You're going to slow down in spots. Eastbound 94 between 23 and Jackson Avenue. Also some heavy traffic southbound 275 between 8 Mile and M-14. If you're heading into Detroit, I-94, you get real slow. The airport to Telegraph. Coming up, the music news and music from Casey Musgraves.
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3: A better life with Dr. Sanjay Gupta.
4: We've talked a lot about measles over the past year, but mumps has largely flown under the radar, even though it's been making a bit of a comeback as well. That's because fewer people are getting the MMR vaccine, which stands for measles, mumps, and rubella. The vaccine's been around for decades. It is effective. It is safe. What makes mumps outbreaks difficult to contain is that symptoms usually don't appear for 2 to 3 weeks after someone's been exposed. And that can make it hard to pin down where that exposure took place. And someone who is infected can transmit the virus to someone else before they are symptomatic. If you get sick, which could manifest like a run-of-the-mill respiratory virus or the telltale swelling of your cheeks and jaw, all you can really do at that point is to treat the symptoms and also isolate yourself so you don't infect anyone else. I'm Dr. Sanjay Gupta, helping you live a better life.
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1: It was a truly made in Michigan affair on Friday. Stephen Colbert, just one day after his last CBS Late Show episode, did a talk show on Monroe Public Access, only in Monroe, with Jack White playing his sidekick. During the festivities, Colbert did a cover of the White Stripes' Fell in Love with a Girl while sucking down helium, and Colbert and White shared a hot dog, Lady and the Tramp style. Eminem and Jeff Daniels also made cameos. You can find the whole ridiculous episode on YouTube. And Brandi Carlile, Charlie Crockett, Jesse Wells, Margot Price, and Molly Tuttle are all up for Artist of the Year at the Americana Awards, which will be handed out in Nashville September 16th. Brandi's also released a new standalone single called Life on the Run. Bank of Ann Arbor Sonic Lunch Season 19 is next Thursday. 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

2 weeks from tonight, they will be at Freedom Hill, the Michigan Lottery Amphitheater in Sterling Heights. That's Mount Joy. She wants to go dancing with Ann Arbor's 107.1. I'm going to play two artists that are appearing at Bourbon and Beyond, and then I'm going to tell you the national keyword for the Bourbon and Beyond contest. The first of those two artists is Kacey Musgraves. It's Dry Spell with 107.1.

0: Mr. Jones from Counting Crows on Ann Arbor's 107.1. They will be at Bourbon and Beyond, and so will the Foo Fighters, Dave Matthews Band, Mumford & Sons, Goose, Jesse Wells, Casey Musgraves, Jason Isbell, Flaming Lips, Father John Misty, of Monsters and Men, The Fray, you get where I'm going. A lot of our artists are going to be in Louisville in late September. You could be there too. Now, you could buy your way there, nothing wrong with that, or you could win your way there. The grand prize is 2 4-day Mint VIP passes. 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And it's just a great grand prize. 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
0: Looks like the traffic has really slowed down southbound 275 between I-96 and M-14. You've got pretty normal stuff. Other than that, you're going to slow down southbound 23 between Geddes and 94, but it is improving. Eastbound I-94 between US 23 and Jackson Avenue, going to be slow in spots. Looks like some slower traffic still on eastbound M-14 between Sheldon and 275, and westbound 96 is slow around Milford Road. Coming up, we've got the latest from Noah Kahan and a great song from Freddie Johnston with 107.1.
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That's the latest from Noah Kahan from the Great Divide album. That's Doors on Ann Arbor's 107.1. I always love this song from Freddie Johnston. It's Bad Reputation.

hear more than just the mainstream hits. 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

Perfect power pop from the mid-90s, Elastica, Connection with Ann Arbor's 107.1. We're a week and a couple of days away from season 19 of Bakum Ann Arbor Sonic Lunch. We're very excited about this. Lindsay Liu gets it all going a week from Thursday at Liberty Plaza. Now, if you go to our Facebook or Instagram, Scott Vertical posted a little video talking about some things that have been done to Liberty Plaza. Maybe you haven't been there since last season. There have been some changes. You can find the videos again on our Instagram or Facebook pages. I've got a great Made in Michigan artist and track coming up in a minute. Right now it's His Golden Messenger in the middle of it with Ann Arbor's 107.1.

George Ezra and Budapest on Ann Arbor's 107.1. Made in Michigan music is presented by Chelsea Lumber. And there was a time when Made in Michigan artist Sufjan Stevens vowed he was going to make an album for every single state in the country. That's 50 albums. That's quite an undertaking. And of course, he backed off of that. That was a bit much. And I don't think we're going to get an EP for every single state, but Michigan got repped with the album. Sufjan Stevens presents Greetings from Michigan, the Great Lakes State. He also did an album for Illinois that included this gem of a song. 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

From the Rose Bowl, Depeche Mode, and Never Let Me Down Again on Ann Arbor's 107.1. I think we can be just as loud at Bank of Ann Arbor's Sonic Lunch on June 18th when Grace Potter is headlining. So we're going to break out the big stage for that one. That's going to be fantastic. Grace has a new album coming out in August called Trespasser. She will not be trespassing on June 18th at Sonic Lunch. It's her new one. It's Love Me Not with 107.1. When I'm

Gin Blossoms and Hey Jealousy with Ann Arbor's 107.1. Are you familiar with the weather term Omega Block? That's what's going on. This is why our weather is so nice. It's an Omega Block. It's when the jet stream, it's very extreme. It goes all the way to the north, like Hudson Bay North, and then comes down. And when you look at a map, it looks like a giant letter Omega on a map. And for the people inside the letter, beautiful weather. So that is why it's so nice. Now, tomorrow is going to be a lot like today. Sunny, high of 84. Could have a slight chance of showers or thunder showers on Wednesday night. But then the rest of the week, sunny and mid to upper 70s. Just absolutely beautiful weather.

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Devin Gilfillian on Ann Arbor's 107.1. That is IRL from his upcoming album, Time Will Tell. Headlining Bank of Ann Arbor's Sonic Lunch on July 23rd, the week we return from our all-star break, the break we take during the art fair week. And I am betting after his performance that afternoon, he's going to make a stop at Zingerman's to order the number two, the Zingerman's Reuben. Just a hunch. It's music from The Cure, Friday I'm in Love with 107.1.

Sarah McLachlan is coming to the Michigan Lottery Amphitheater at Freedom Hill on July 19th. She's bringing along special guest Allison Russell. You can win your tickets when we open up the 107.1 ticket window.

Ann Arbor's 107.1, So Lonely from the Police. Happy Tuesday. I'm Derek, and hope you had a wonderful holiday weekend. Nice and relaxing for me. Shade Trampoline, straight ahead after Death Cab for Cutie, their latest single, Riptides. It's 107.1.

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Music next hour from the likes of The Strokes and their latest single. How about Sonic Lunch performers coming up? X in the Hatchet Men, or maybe some Bob Marley in the Wailers. 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